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it's a new dawn. 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Close off the gates, America isolate. Go down the slope, America escalate. Focus, focus, America concentrating. Who am I to judge?

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0: miss the kiss you used to give before I dipped and dipped and dipped and dipped. 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

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It's been too long. I huff and puff. 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

Stand with your feet together, buttocks tight, stomach pulled in, and arms straight out to the side, shoulder height. Now flex your hands upwards, press the heels of your hands out to the opposite walls, and circle forward, two,